What color is that? 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

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But can I please get my damn meal? Yesterday, my fantasy. 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Surrounded by fucking blasphemy. You brought me to church. 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

0: 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It's ruthless reality that still explodes in headlines.
1: It's not just me, it's
2: not just you, it's
1: so the amount of people not feeling shit like this is like
3: all preparations are made.

0: destination for ASAP.
1: All right, you understand, sir. Mark, you have S4B to orbit capability, over.
0: Roger, thank you, S4B to orbit.

0: I am really impressed.
1: 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Bet you gon' remember this when you go and tell your kids. That's the one that I'm taking. Yo, why, they never really talk. But she seen Henry to fact fifth. She had that next period. Like, hold on, I'm serious.

got Apple money in my bank account. 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